0: 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Nós ainda estamos no início. É uma forma de evocarmos aqui esses programas em que David Attenborough entrava pela floresta dentro.
1: Soon after I had returned from that Australian expedition, I was offered a job to take charge of a newly arrived network called BBC Two, and for the next 8 years I was a BBC administrator. And by the time I decided I'd had enough and it was time to go back to being a producer and a presenter, the whole of the technology had changed, and I no longer carried around these curious tape recorders recording the sounds of music and traditions. And that part of my broadcasting life was over.

0: in the 1960s, there were still parts of the world where European music hadn't been heard, and where the traditions that had been developed by human beings over centuries were still continued with no knowledge of the Western style of music, which has since then enveloped the world. So these sounds, which I captured with that clumsy tape recorder 50 years ago, do have a quality that you wouldn't be able to replicate today.
1: David Attenborough, no seu centésimo aniversário, a temática deste programa da manhã, ele que andou também com um gravador de som pelos sítios onde passava e onde gravou um pouco de tudo, nomeadamente do gamelão.